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So they're talking about this and resetting your hormones and you getting better sleep and being in a better mood and having a faster metabolism because of it. 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It almost sounds too good to be true. 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

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Thank you for letting me keep you company on this Thursday night. 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

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Make sure to wake up with us tomorrow morning as we continue playing your favorites. I'm Michelle Faye checking out. Have a great rest of your Thursday night. Here's Carole King.

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Hello, happy Friday. We are here, and more importantly, let's talk iHeartRadio Music Festival. 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

101.7. So the reviews are in on Prince's album, Timeless. Ain't looking good, or at least from Rolling Stone magazine, where a lot of people are like, it just provided no inspiration. Definitely fell fast.

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Well, hold on to your horses here. We got 105 days left of 2026. Yeah, go ahead and let that soak in.

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1: Well, here we are. The last official weekend of summer is on the way. 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
1: Oh, Lindsay, I love the request for Paul McCartney and Wings, Live and Let Die. 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
1: 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Mama got to get all the snacks for this weekend, our iHeartRadio Music Festival. And I'll tell you more about this coming up in 7.

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1: 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Well, almost. More like tonight. 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I'll tell you how to be a part of it in minutes. Hold on.

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1: Well, it's official. Cyndi Lauper has released a deluxe edition of her monumental sophomore album, True Colors, marking its 40th anniversary. 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
1: You know, I already did a grocery haul gearing up for tonight. Our iHeartRadio Music Festival, we've been talking about it for a while. I can't believe it's finally here. So excited to see the biggest names in the music industry taking the stage to rock out for us. Isn't that great? Disney Plus and Hulu, that's where you can stream tonight and tomorrow night. Like I said, two nights, one stage, or of course, if you can't make it, we will have recaps. Don't you worry about that. You can listen

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1: Is anyone else just a little excited about Netflix Pride and Prejudice? 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You know, Corin, known for their role as Princess Diana in The Crown, will play Elizabeth Bennet. And Jack Lowden will be Mr. Darcy. It's gonna be good. I can just tell by the trailer.

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2: All this fun we have is nothing without you. So every single comment and question that and suggestion you send in to Instagram, Facebook, all the places, we read and see every comment and want your comments. Sarah sent this to Instagram Messenger. Hi. Can you tell me the name of the Bill Clinton documentary? I heard you guys talking about it, but I missed the title. Do you guys remember it?
0: Yeah, The Clinton Affair.
3: Yeah.
2: The Clinton Affair. That's what it's called, Sarah. Murphy, while I've been away traveling, have you been watching it?
0: I have not. And I do want to. I'm one episode in, as you know. Mm-hmm. But I just haven't had a chance to while you're on the road. Jody's not actually in the studio with us this morning is what she's talking about there. So, but yeah. I will. I mean, I'm sucked in. It's very well told and made.
2: I know it is. So also from Stephanie, she says, this is regarding The Family Stone, that movie, that older, I want to say Christmas movie that's such a fan favorite.
4: Hello, you have a lovely home.
5: All the better to entertain you, my dear.
6: Don't dilly-dally there, pretty lady. We're all going to be down here talking about you.
2: That is a favorite Christmas rom-com of so many friends of mine.
0: I haven't seen it, Sam. You?
3: I haven't seen it, nor do I even remember the name.
0: Because you're a rom-com guy.
3: Yeah. Yeah.
2: And a Christmas rom-com guy.
3: Yeah. Yeah. Love Actually.
2: So Stephanie said, I used to love The Family Stone and also the movies with Susan Sarandon and Julia Roberts called Stepmom, but I cannot watch either anymore since losing my mom in 2008. I was 25 when she passed and had a small child. They're beautiful films, but I cannot watch either without ugly crying. I feel you on that.
3: The reason you brought up The Family Stone earlier this week is because there's a new, a series coming out? Or like sequel?
2: A sequel, like 20-something years later, there is a sequel coming called The Family's Stone. Diane Keaton played the mom, the matriarch of the family in that movie. And Diane Keaton has since passed. So they're going to tell the story about the family without her. Right.
0: Now there's some more ugly crying.
2: Well, if it means something to you, we just wanted you to know it was there. So there you go, Sarah and Stephanie. Thank you for jumping in.
7: Morning. How was the weekend?
8: 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Battled gods, stopped an international cartel threat, then spent Sunday fighting supervillains. So, pretty calm, to be honest.
7: Wait, that happened?
8: It happens on PS5.
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17: Quick question. 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
2: And Jody is on the road, so she is joining us remotely for music news today and the whole show. And first up today,
3: hi.
2: American Idol is moving from Hollywood. You know how they give away the golden ticket and they say, you're going to Hollywood.
0: Yeah. Why are they moving?
2: They're moving to Georgia to a studio in the Atlanta area.
0: Okay.
2: Georgia, they can get up to a 30% tax credit by moving the whole shebang to the studios in Georgia. So that's what they're doing. I mean, Atlanta is like The Walking Dead, Stranger Things, Cape Fear.
0: Yeah, a lot of stuff
2: being shot there.
0: Well, there are sets all around the Atlanta area that have been used for shows from Ozark to, you know, everything.
2: Not to mention that Luke Bryan and Ryan Seacrest are from Georgia, but that's a whole different story.
0: Okay.
3: So will the golden ticket now say, you're going to Georgia?
2: Yeah, or you're going to Atlanta.
3: I love it.
2: Woo!
3: Yeah.
2: So that's going to pick up with next season. The CMA, the Country Music Association, is putting together a big Dolly Parton tribute concert for next month in Nashville. Two-hour concert. It's going to be called CMA Presents I Will Always Love You, a Celebration of Dolly Parton. Now, that's about the only thing we know so far. It's going to be October 21st. It'll be live on ABC, and then you can catch it afterwards on Hulu. But we don't know who's performing yet. I mean, if it's Dolly and it's in Nashville, you know everybody's going to show up to try to perform at this thing.
3: Everyone who's asked will do it, and those who have not been asked will call and beg to do it.
2: Yeah, exactly. Also, another piece of Dolly Parton news. Wednesday night was the Americana Music Awards at the Ryman in Nashville, and Dolly was awarded the Lifetime Achievement Award. She recorded a video before she passed away to thank everybody.
3: What?
4: Well, hey, it's Dolly, and I am so honored to receive the Lifetime Achievement Award from the Americana Music Association. I mean, roots music, or what is now called Americana music, is what I grew up playing back in the Smoky Mountains.
2: Yep.
0: Oh, wow.
2: So, and then right at the end of it is where she brought the tears out.
4: It's a great honor, truly. And just know that I will always love you.
0: Mm. Wow. Wow.
3: She knew how to do it. She knew how to do it all.
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1: Good morning.
0: Good morning. We've done it. We've made it to Fry. Yay. Welcome to the workday. Now that it's after 10 o'clock, it's me, Martha Quinn, on hand to keep you company with the greatest songs of all time. It's also Corny Joke Friday. Find out how to get on the air with your corny joke in about 8 minutes. Here's Chicago. 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

0: 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Thanks for being here with me, Martha Quinn, on Corny Joke Friday. 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

Money 101.7. Classic by classic, we're making our way through Fry. Yay, Martha Quinn with you. You may have seen this video, Michael Jackson's Billie Jean, for the first time on MTV. You may have seen it for the first time on YouTube. It's been viewed 2.3 billion times. Wherever you saw it for the first time, you knew it was hee-hee.

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Edmonton's greatest hits, Sunny 101.7. How you doing? Martha Quinn keeping the classics rolling right now. Happy Friday. One of the biggest bands from the MTV years is getting a documentary. It'll be in theaters next year. This band has sold over 20 million albums. Find out who and news that rocks.

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Today, September 18th, is it the first day you found our station and me, Martha Quinn? 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

0: 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Canton's greatest hits. It's Martha's Mixtape with Martha Quinn.
1: We have made it to Friday afternoon, so I'm about to get into today's mixtape. Mixtapes happen every day right here. Today's was made by Joe in Foster City, California. He calls it Sounds Familiar. Three songs where pieces of them turned up in other songs, maybe without permission, like this famous bass line later turned up in Vanilla Ice's Ice Ice Baby. Queen and David Bowie ultimately got songwriting credit after basically saying, excuse me, I think we wrote this. Here's Under Pressure.

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Continuing the rock and roll for you this Friday. It's me, Martha Quinn. Thank you so much for checking out our station. If Blondie was to write this song today, what do you think they would say? Text

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1: 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The music, the moments, the pop culture that defined who we are. And at the heart of it all was Martha Quinn. 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

Money 101.7. The police are keeping your 1 o'clock hour rocking and rolling now. Thank you for being here with me, Martha Quinn. In the next 60 minutes, you're going to hear Simple Minds, Belinda Carlisle, and corny jokes. I'll tell you how to get on the air with yours next.

was the one who introduced the hits we love during her MTV days. And she's still here playing them. The Martha Quinn Show. Canton's greatest hits. 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

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Feeling okay today or kind of funny? If you're feeling funny, this is your day. I'm Martha Quinn. It's Corny Joke Friday. Get on the air with your corny joke.

When these songs were brand new, she was right there. All these years later, still spinning the magic. The Martha Quinn Show. 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

Sunny 101.7, Canton's greatest hits. I don't know if you have to sleep in bunk beds, but this is a camp I'm Martha Quinn would like to be a camper at. The weekend of November 5th in Los Angeles, the Rock and Roll Fantasy Camp with Counselor Belinda Carlisle.

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Have you noticed it's getting darker earlier? And once we turn the clocks back, November 1st is really going to get darker earlier. 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

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I'm Martha Quinn with your Rhythmics.

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Sunny 101.7, Canton's greatest hits. 2 minutes past three in America's greatest city. Jeffro on the radio. 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That isn't even an option, especially on a Friday afternoon. Now we kick this thing into overdrive and work our way back to a weekend with the Spinners.

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A brand new batch of nominees were just announced for the National Toy Hall of Fame. 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

Canton's greatest hits, Sunny 101.7. Far be it from me to tell you what to do, but the Bee Gees say you should be dancing. Again, that's their suggestion, not mine. I keep those thoughts to myself, especially since I can't dance. I have two left feet and two right feet.

101.7. A little bit after 4 in America's Greatest City with Jeffrey T as we play Tractor Chicken. The first time I saw Footloose, I thought there was no way this kind of stuff ever happened in real life until I moved to the middle of nowhere, Drew, Mississippi. And it was a weekly thing there.

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1: Thanks so much for hanging out. 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
2: I just picked up my beautiful daughter from the train and celebrating her birthday today.
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2: No, she's a big girl now.
1: How old?
2: 23.
1: Now, how is it possible, Natalie, that you and your daughter are the exact same age? I don't understand this.
2: Yeah, so it's weird. I know. It's a strange thing.
3: Quick question. 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

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Hello, it's Jeffrey T. If you've got something on your mind or maybe one of Canton's greatest hits you want to hear, send a message directly to me right here in the studio through your iHeart app. Just tap the red talkback mic. You might even hear yourself on the air.

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Tonight is the night for our 2026 iHeartRadio Music Festival, powered by Capital One. Well, it's the first night. There's so much entertainment, it takes two to get through it all. And you are invited. Best seat in the house, right there in your house. Stream it live on Disney Plus or Hulu.

0: 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Officially the weekend with Jeffrey T. and Request for Mary.
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0: I love that. Thank you, Mary. Richard Marx now, Queen in minutes.

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Save the date, October 23rd. That's when a new Doors album will be out. Curated by Robbie Krieger, John Densmore, and Bruce Botnick. It's a live album from shows in New York, Philly, Pittsburgh, and Detroit. All the way back in 1970. That's right, the

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1: Man, there's a lot of music news today. A 50th anniversary Tom Petty box set will be out November 6th. It's called Origins, 1971 to 1978. Five albums, 27 unreleased tracks, and even a concert DVD. Very cool.

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A few minutes after 6 in America's greatest city. Jeffrey T on National Cheeseburger Day. Hello. Should have saved that Wendy's story until today. The T-Rex burger with 9 patties.

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